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2: 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The Airdrie Fire Department says battery-related fires remain uncommon, but the ones it has investigated show how quickly things can go wrong. Recent cases involved unattended charging, aftermarket batteries, and an overcharged vehicle battery. One person suffered smoke inhalation in a 2024 house fire as well. Fire officials say batteries should never be charged unattended overnight. We have the full deep dive up on our website. Irukana will begin its annual controlled wastewater lagoon release next week. Treated water will be discharged into Crossfield Creek for about 3 weeks. The town says the release is regulated by Alberta Environment and overseen by a licensed operator. However, residents may notice temporary changes in the creek flow. One Airdrie chef is saying that there is no single answer to what makes shawarma authentic. Pita Basket owner Rawad Sagir says Lebanese, Syrian, and Palestinian traditions can all look and taste different. For him, those differences are also tied to family and memory.
3: Anytime I eat anything traditional that reminds me of like back home, every bite is a memory.
2: He says traditional foods can still leave room for experimentation. Airdrie's clouds actually cooperated last night for the lunar eclipse. Residents captured a copper-colored moon as almost all of it moved into Earth's shadow. The northern lights, though, didn't join the show, but we could see them tonight, maybe. Fingers crossed. Alberta's finances have swung from a projected $9 billion deficit to a $2 billion surplus. Higher oil prices and royalties are driving most of the turnaround. Finance Minister Jason Nixon had this to say yesterday.
4: A forecast of $2 billion surplus is welcome news, but it's not a blank check.
2: 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It's fast, easy, and free. In other news we're chasing today, Canada's economy grew faster than expected in the second quarter, helped by exports and business investment. BC's lumber industry is under more pressure from steep U.S. tariffs as mills continue to close. And longtime Montreal Expos broadcaster Jacques Doucette has died. He was 86.
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2: In the world of sports, the Calgary Stampeders will hand Josh Love his first CFL start Saturday against Hamilton. Vernon Adams Jr. is out after being hurt in Calgary's loss to BC earlier this month. Heading over to the world of Major League Baseball, the Toronto Blue Jays got thumped 13-2 by Kansas City last night. The Jays open a three-game series against Seattle tonight. And new Flames defenseman Simone Nemitz says he's ready for a bigger role in Calgary. The 22-year-old says he wants a shot at the top power play unit this season.
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2: Airdrie is getting a cool and fairly quiet night. It stays partly cloudy with some smoke lingering and the low drops to 5. Tomorrow starts mainly sunny before clouds build later and it'll be a high of 20. Showers are possible Saturday night, then Sunday cools down to 18. Get the latest forecast at your fingertips. 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
1: 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Weather-wise, Airdrie stays partly cloudy with some local smoke tonight, dropping down to 5. Tomorrow, mainly sunny, and we get a high of 20 degrees, but the clouds will build later on. Sunday, it does look a bit cooler. It's a high of 18. 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
8: 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Weather-wise, a bit of a cool night in Airdrie, a low of 5. Tomorrow, sunny to start, then a high of 20 degrees, but showers are possible Saturday night. Sunday, it's a bit cooler, 18 degrees. 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
2: 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Police say the 31-year-old was forced into the trunk of his own car. He suffered minor injuries and flagged down a passing driver for help. Police are still trying to identify another suspect. Drivers heading west of Airdrie could run into a little Hollywood traffic next week. Filming in Cochrane will include simulated gunfire, actors in tactical clothing, and replica emergency vehicles. Some roads could be stopped for 5 to 10 minutes at a time on Wednesday. The town says it is scheduled filming and not an emergency. Sorry, Airdrie, again. The winter forecasts have officially arrived. The Old Farmer's Almanac is calling for a warmer than normal winter across the southern prairies with near to below normal snowfall. The forecast covers a broad region and is not specific to Airdrie. The coldest stretches are expected to be around January and again in February. Future Alberta rebates could eventually be delivered without another separate provincial application. Finance Minister Jason Nixon says the province has started the work towards a partnership with the CRA.
3: Which will eliminate that application process for Albertans and will significantly streamline it. I'm not saying that's where cabinet's going to land.
2: No new rebate has been announced. Applications for the current $100 energy rebate remain open until the end of this month. And Alberta is considering new rules for how close large AI data centers can be built to homes and communities. The province is also reviewing possible requirements around noise and water use. Municipal Affairs Minister Dan Williams says location is a key concern.
4: I think our goal is to make sure that we don't see these things popping up next to houses and next to playgrounds, next to schools, that we put them in the appropriate industrial places.
2: Those concerns have already surfaced in Rocky View County. No new provincial rules were announced yesterday. Tired of searching for the news? Get it delivered. Sign up for the daily news on Air 106 1 FM and get updates sent straight to your email. It's fast, easy, and free. Here's a look at some other headlines we're looking at today. Former Expos voice Jacques Doucette has died at 86. He called thousands of games over his career. And Canada's economy posted stronger than expected growth this spring, helped by exports and consumer spending. And in other economics news, U.S. lumber tariffs are adding to an already difficult stretch for B.C. forestry.
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2: The smoke is still around Airdrie tonight, but otherwise a pretty calm start to the weekend. Tomorrow mainly sunny before it reaches 20 degrees and the clouds move in later. There's a decent chance of showers overnight. Sunday stays cooler with a high of 18. Stay weather ready and stream us anytime and anywhere by downloading our Discover Airdrie app.
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3: 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Weather-wise, Airdrie stays partly cloudy with some local smoke tonight, dropping down to 5. Tomorrow, mainly sunny, and we get a high of 20 degrees, but the clouds will build later on. Sunday, it does look a bit cooler. It's a high of 18. 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
7: 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Weather-wise, a bit of a cool night in Airdrie, a low of 5. Tomorrow, sunny to start, then a high of 20 degrees, but showers are possible Saturday night. Sunday, it's a bit cooler, 18 degrees. 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

0: As it was.
1: Come on, tell me as it was. Harry Styles.
0: Yeah, come on.
1: We absolutely.
0: That's what I'm talking about. It only took one second. Okay, that was so good.
1: Okay.
0: We did really good.
1: We found our calling.
0: We found it. We're going to be doing this a lot more often now.
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2: 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The Airdrie Fire Department says battery-related fires remain uncommon, but the ones it has investigated show how quickly things can go wrong. Recent cases involved unattended charging, aftermarket batteries, and an overcharged vehicle battery. One person suffered smoke inhalation in a 2024 house fire as well. Fire officials say batteries should never be charged unattended overnight. We have the full deep dive up on our website. Irikana will begin its annual controlled wastewater lagoon release next week. Treated water will be discharged into Crossfield Creek for about 3 weeks. The town says the release is regulated by Alberta Environment and overseen by a licensed operator. However, residents may notice temporary changes in the creek flow. One Airdrie chef is saying that there is no single answer to what makes shawarma authentic. Pita Basket owner Rawad Sagir says Lebanese, Syrian, and Palestinian traditions can all look and taste different. For him, those differences are also tied to family and memory.
3: Anytime I eat anything traditional that reminds me of like back home, every bite is a memory.
2: He says traditional foods can still leave room for experimentation. Airdrie's clouds actually cooperated last night for the lunar eclipse. Residents captured a copper-colored moon as almost all of it moved into Earth's shadow. The northern lights, though, didn't join the show, but we could see them tonight, maybe. Fingers crossed. Alberta's finances have swung from a projected $9 billion deficit to a $2 billion surplus. Higher oil prices and royalties are driving most of the turnaround. Finance Minister Jason Nixon had this to say yesterday.
4: A forecast of $2 billion surplus is welcome news, but it's not a blank check.
2: 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It's fast, easy, and free. In other news we're chasing today, Canada's economy grew faster than expected in the second quarter, helped by exports and business investment. BC's lumber industry is under more pressure from steep U.S. tariffs as mills continue to close. And longtime Montreal Expos broadcaster Jacques Doucette has died. He was 86.
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2: Airdrie is getting a cool and fairly quiet night. It stays partly cloudy with some smoke lingering and the low drops to 5. Tomorrow starts mainly sunny before clouds build later and it'll be a high of 20. Showers are possible Saturday night, then Sunday cools down to 18. Get the latest forecast at your fingertips. 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
1: 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Weather-wise, Airdrie stays partly cloudy with some local smoke tonight, dropping down to 5. Tomorrow, mainly sunny, and we get a high of 20 degrees, but the clouds will build later on. Sunday, it does look a bit cooler. It's a high of 18. 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
9: 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Weather-wise, a bit of a cool night in Airdrie, a low of 5. Tomorrow, sunny to start, then a high of 20 degrees, but showers are possible Saturday night. Sunday, it's a bit cooler, 18 degrees. 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
3: Hey, it's Justin Crouch from Air Mornings. Just in case you missed it recently on the show, we played in our championship game for Slow Pitch last night, and we had only lost one game through the whole season. And the team that beat us that one game, we beat last week to advance to the final this week. And I am very happy to report we can officially add Beer League co-ed D-tier slow pitch division champions to our titles. And although it may be a little tough to squeeze it on there, I am definitely adding that to the old business card.
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2: 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Police say the 31-year-old was forced into the trunk of his own car. He suffered minor injuries and flagged down a passing driver for help. Police are still trying to identify another suspect. Drivers heading west of Airdrie could run into a little Hollywood traffic next week. Filming in Cochrane will include simulated gunfire, actors in tactical clothing, and replica emergency vehicles. Some roads could be stopped for 5 to 10 minutes at a time on Wednesday. The town says it is scheduled filming and not an emergency. Sorry, Airdrie, again. The winter forecasts have officially arrived. The Old Farmer's Almanac is calling for a warmer than normal winter across the southern prairies, with near to below normal snowfall. The forecast covers a broad region and is not specific to Airdrie. The coldest stretches are expected to be around January and again in February. Future Alberta rebates could eventually be delivered without another separate provincial application. Finance Minister Jason Nixon says the province has started the work towards a partnership with the CRA,
3: which will eliminate that application process for Albertans and will significantly streamline it. I'm not saying that's where cabinet's going to land.
2: No new rebate has been announced. Applications for the current $100 energy rebate remain open until the end of this month. And Alberta is considering new rules for how close large AI data centers can be built to homes and communities. The province is also reviewing possible requirements around noise and water use. Municipal Affairs Minister Dan Williams says location is a key concern.
4: I think our goal is to make sure that we don't see these things popping up next to houses and next to playgrounds and next to schools, that we put them in the appropriate industrial places.
2: Those concerns have already surfaced in Rocky View County. No new provincial rules were announced yesterday. Tired of searching for the news? Get it delivered. Sign up for the daily news on Air 106.1 FM and get updates sent straight to your email. It's fast, easy, and free. Here's a look at some other headlines we're looking at today. Former Expos voice Jacques Doucette has died at 86. He called thousands of games over his career. And Canada's economy posted stronger than expected growth this spring, helped by exports and consumer spending. And in other economics news, U.S. lumber tariffs are adding to an already difficult stretch for B.C. forestry.
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2: The smoke is still around Airdrie tonight, but otherwise a pretty calm start to the weekend. Tomorrow mainly sunny before it reaches 20 degrees and the clouds move in later. There's a decent chance of showers overnight. Sunday stays cooler with a high of 18. Stay weather ready and stream us anytime and anywhere by downloading our Discover Airdrie app.
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2: A film shoot west of Airdrie could stop traffic and turn some heads. 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Weather-wise, it's partly cloudy tonight. Some local smoke lingers. We go down to a low of 5 tonight. Tomorrow, a sunny morning before the clouds come in. Later, it'll be a high of 20. Showers are possible overnight. Sunday, a bit cooler at 18. 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
3: 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Weather-wise, smoke hangs around tonight. It's going to be a pretty calm start to the weekend. Tomorrow, mainly sunny. We are going to get a high of 20 degrees, but the clouds move in later. We could see some showers overnight Saturday, Sunday a bit cooler, and a high of 18 degrees. Stay informed with vital alerts and local weather. 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
3: Hey, it's Justin Crouch from Air Mornings. Just in case you missed it recently on the show. So we tented this weekend, which I forgot comes with its own unique set of challenges. And of course, we remembered this the hard way. The beauty of a travel trailer is it's like a house. Four sturdy walls, a roof, and if need be, heat. Both Brittany and I woke up the morning after tenting with blocks of ice attached to the ends of our legs, which I think most people just normally call those feet. We couldn't in that moment. So note to self, when tenting, bring extra socks.
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2: 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Weather-wise, it's partly cloudy tonight. Some local smoke lingers. We go down to a low of 5 tonight. Tomorrow, a sunny morning before the clouds come in. Later, it'll be a high of 20. Showers are possible overnight. Sunday, a bit cooler at 18. 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
6: 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Weather-wise, smoke hangs around tonight. It's going to be a pretty calm start to the weekend. Tomorrow, mainly sunny. We are going to get a high of 20 degrees, but the clouds move in later. We could see some showers overnight Saturday, Sunday a bit cooler and a high of 18 degrees. Stay informed with vital alerts and local weather. 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
6: Last week on the program here, I mentioned that I thought Main Street construction was over. I thought it was. It had been a few weeks since they wrapped things up, and I thought that that was enough time to be able to mention something. Yeah, sure, there were still cones and equipment and whatnot out there, but I thought it was all good. I was wrong. Cones back out this morning. They have it down to one lane each way. It wasn't my drive-in this morning. Anyways, I jinxed it. My bad. I'm sorry. I didn't realize that Main Street construction was like Fight Club.
7: The first rule of Fight Club is you do not talk about Fight Club.

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Just what you wanted. 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

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Only care about yours. We could be in the Arctic, at the edge of the earth.

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That's news happening near you. 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
1: 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Weather-wise, it's partly cloudy tonight. Some local smoke lingers. We go down to a low of 5 tonight. Tomorrow, a sunny morning before the clouds come in. Later, it'll be a high of 20. Showers are possible overnight. Sunday, a bit cooler at 18. 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
5: 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Weather-wise, smoke hangs around tonight. It's going to be a pretty calm start to the weekend. Tomorrow, mainly sunny. We are going to get a high of 20 degrees, but the clouds move in later. We could see some showers overnight Saturday, Sunday a bit cooler, and a high of 18 degrees. Stay informed with vital alerts and local weather. 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
1: 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We're going to hear about it from Nick, Kevin, and Joe. Alex Warren taking us behind the scenes of his album Wild Child, which is also out this weekend. And newcomer Stella Lefty continues to climb the chart with her viral hit. 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
2: A mix of sun and cloud today, scattered showers and thunderstorms with a high of 20. For tonight, partly cloudy, occasional showers and a low of 6. Tomorrow, a mix of sun and cloud, small chance of showers and thunderstorms with a high of 16. On Monday, it'll be sunny and 20 degrees. Tuesday, sunshine and 25. Current weather conditions can be found anytime on your Discover Airdrie app. I'm Judy Peters.
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2: A mix of sun and cloud today, scattered showers and thunderstorms with a high of 20. For tonight, partly cloudy, occasional showers and a low of 6. Tomorrow, a mix of sun and clouds, small chance of showers and thunderstorms with a high of 16. On Monday, it'll be sunny and 20 degrees. Tuesday, sunshine and 25. Current weather conditions can be found anytime on your Discover Airdrie app. I'm Judy Peters.
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11: Hey, it's Justin Crouch from Air Mornings. 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
12: Are we ready for this?
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12: 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Come on, tell me as it was. Harry Styles.
13: Yeah, it
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12: On, come on,
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13: We absolutely.
12: That's what I'm talking about.
13: It only took 1 second. 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
12: Okay,
13: we did really good.
12: We found our calling.
13: We found it. We're gonna be doing this a lot more often now.
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1: Discover Airdrie weather.
2: A mix of sun and cloud today, scattered showers and thunderstorms with a high of 20. For tonight, partly cloudy, occasional showers and a low of 6. Tomorrow, a mix of sun and cloud, small chance of showers and thunderstorms with a high of 16. On Monday, it'll be sunny and 20 degrees. Tuesday, sunshine and 25. Current weather conditions can be found anytime on your Discover Airdrie app. I'm Judy Peters.
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Happy Saturday. I'm Kenton Dick. That was Coleman Hell with Two Heads. And before that, Chapel Roan Hot to Go. This is Benson Boone. Time of my life.

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1: Hey, it's Justin Crouch from Air Mornings. Just in case you missed it recently on the show, we played in our championship game for Slow Pitch last night, and we had only lost one game through the whole season. And the team that beat us that one game, we beat last week to advance to the final this week. And I am very happy to report we can officially add Beer League co-ed D-tier slow pitch division champions to our titles. And although it may be a little tough to squeeze it on there, I am definitely adding that to the old business card.
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0: the last weekend of August. Means next weekend is the long one. So we are enjoying a good two-day weekend here. It's just not going to be quite as good as next weekend. I'm Kenton Dick. We just heard Jesse LaBelle one last night. And we're going to get back to the music very soon.
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3: Hey, it's Justin Crouch from Air Mornings. Just in case you missed it recently on the show. So we tented this weekend, which I forgot comes with its own unique set of challenges. And of course, we remembered this the hard way. The beauty of a travel trailer is it's like a house. Four sturdy walls, a roof, and if need be, heat. Both Brittany and I woke up the morning after tenting with blocks of ice attached to the ends of our legs, which I think most people just normally call those feet. We couldn't in that moment. So note to self, when tenting, bring extra socks.
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2: A mix of sun and cloud today, scattered showers and thunderstorms with a high of 20. For tonight, partly cloudy, occasional showers and a low of 6. Tomorrow, a mix of sun and cloud, small chance of showers and thunderstorms with a high of 16. On Monday, it'll be sunny and 20 degrees. Tuesday, sunshine and 25. Current weather conditions can be found anytime on your Discover Airdrie app. I'm Judy Peters.
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6: Last week on the program here, I mentioned that I thought Main Street construction was over. I thought it was. It had been a few weeks since they racked things up, and I thought that was enough time to be able to mention something. Yeah, sure, there were still cones and equipment and whatnot out there, but I thought it was all good. I was wrong. Cones back out this morning. They have it down to one lane each way. It wasn't my drive-in this morning. Anyways, I jinxed it. My bad. I'm sorry. I didn't realize that Main Street construction was like Fight Club.
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0: Avril Lavigne with Complicated on the Saturday Morning Show. I'm Kenton Dick. Now, there's a lot of grief that comes with change. And I am, of course, talking about the start of fall. Yes, it can be beautiful this time of year. The leaves are starting to turn color. And it can be absolutely spectacular when the leaves are yellow and orange and brown and green all at the same time. However, all I can think about is the end of summer. Trying desperately to enjoy fall and not just grieve summer. Hopefully you enjoy it. We've got Taylor Swift coming up. I knew it. I knew you.
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2: A mix of sun and cloud today, scattered showers and thunderstorms with a high of 20. For tonight, partly cloudy, occasional showers and a low of 6. Tomorrow, a mix of sun and cloud, small chance of showers and thunderstorms with a high of 16. On Monday, it'll be sunny and 20 degrees. Tuesday, sunshine and 25. Current weather conditions can be found anytime on your Discover Airdrie app. I'm Judy Peters.
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0: It's the Saturday Morning Show. That was Shawn Mendes with Something Big. I'm Kenton Dick, and I want to know whose idea it was to put Halloween products on shelves before school starts. Have you seen this? I've seen some Halloween products out there. Am I expected to send my kid to the first day of school in a costume? What's happening here? Halloween is more than 2 months away. And I know people that complain about how early Christmas stuff hit the shelves. I think Halloween might be earlier. Just saying. Going to get back to the music very shortly as we head toward noon.
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2: Hey, it's Justin Crouch from Air Mornings. 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Are we ready for this?
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2: I hope so. Let's give it a go here.

0: As it was.
1: Come on, tell me as it was. Harry Styles.
0: Yeah, it
1: come
0: is.
1: On, come on,
0: yeah,
1: come on.
0: We absolutely.
2: That's what I'm talking about.
0: It only took one second. Okay, that was so good.
1: Okay.
0: We did really good.
1: We found our calling.
0: We found it. We're going to be doing this a lot more often now.
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2: A mix of sun and cloud today, scattered showers and thunderstorms with a high of 20. For tonight, partly cloudy, occasional showers and a low of 6. Tomorrow, a mix of sun and clouds, small chance of showers and thunderstorms with a high of 16. On Monday, it'll be sunny and 20 degrees. Tuesday, sunshine and 25. Current weather conditions can be found anytime on your Discover Airdrie app. I'm Judy Peters.
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5: Hey, it's Justin Crouch from Air Mornings. Just in case you missed it recently on the show, we played in our championship game for Slow Pitch last night, and we had only lost one game through the whole season. And the team that beat us that one game, we beat last week to advance to the final this week. And I am very happy to report we can officially add Beer League Co-Ed D-Tier Slow Pitch Division Champions to our titles. And although it may be a little tough to squeeze it on there, I am definitely adding that to the old business card.
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0: I think the back to school season is as stressful for teachers as it is for students. Students have a lot of excitement, but they also have a lot of trepidation heading toward a new school year, not knowing what their class is going to look like, how things are going to go. It can be very nerve-wracking. But teachers go through the exact same thing. I know a number of teachers, and many of them are always a little nervous about what their class is going to be like and how they're going to respond to all of their things. And it's also just coming out of summer and shifting gears. That takes a lot of energy. So a very tiring month ahead for students, teachers alike. I'm Kenton Dick, and we're wrapping up our Saturday lunch hour. Just heard Serena Ryder with Stompa, and going to get back to the music shortly.
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10: Hey, it's Justin Crouch from Air Mornings. 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
11: So we tented this weekend, which I forgot comes with its own unique set of challenges. And of course, we remembered this the hard way. The beauty of a travel trailer is like it's like a house. 4 sturdy walls, a roof, and if need be, heat. Both Brittany and I woke up the morning after tenting with blocks of ice attached to the ends of our legs, which I think most people just normally call those feet. We couldn't in that moment. So note to self, when tenting, bring extra socks.
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2: A mix of sun and cloud today, scattered showers and thunderstorms with a high of 20. For tonight, partly cloudy, occasional showers and a low of 6. Tomorrow, a mix of sun and cloud, small chance of showers and thunderstorms with a high of 16. On Monday, it'll be sunny and 20 degrees. Tuesday, sunshine and 25. Current weather conditions can be found anytime on your Discover Airdrie app. I'm Judy Peters.
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11: Last week on the program here, I mentioned that I thought Main Street construction was over. I thought it was. It had been a few weeks since they racked things up, and I thought that was enough time to be able to mention something. Yeah, sure, there were still cones and equipment and whatnot out there, but I thought it was all good. I was wrong. Cones back out this morning. They have it down to one lane each way. It wasn't my drive-in this morning. Anyways, I jinxed it. My bad. I'm sorry. I didn't realize that Main Street construction was like Fight Club.
12: The first rule of Fight Club is you do not talk about Fight Club.
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13: Yeah, it's one and game. And

Hey, good afternoon. I'm Kenton Deck. That was Con the Artist with Where's Your Girlfriend? Con the Artist is actually a fellow by the name of Conan, hence Con. And up next, we have another artist that uses a stage name, Stephanie Germanotta, otherwise known as Lady Gaga.

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0: Saturday, August 29th, the last weekend of August. Next weekend's the big one. Next weekend, of course, September long. I'm Kenton Dick. We just heard Jamie Fine, If Anything's Left. And we've got American Top 40 coming up with Ryan Seacrest.
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1: Discover Airdrie weather.
2: A mix of sun and cloud today, scattered showers and thunderstorms with a high of 20. For tonight, partly cloudy, occasional showers and a low of 6. Tomorrow, a mix of sun and cloud, small chance of showers and thunderstorms with a high of 16. On Monday, it'll be sunny and 20 degrees. Tuesday, sunshine and 25. Current weather conditions can be found anytime on your Discover Airdrie app. I'm Judy Peters.
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0: Malcolm Todd rises 3, don't miss it. Plus, Sabrina Carpenter has our longest running hit at 119 weeks. And it's the number one song from 2 years ago. This week, straight ahead.
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0: Hey, it's Justin Crouch from Air Mornings. 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
0: Hey, it's Justin Crouch from Air Mornings. 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
8: We're on our way to the biggest song in the country and playing your requests in between the numbers. Got one here out of New York City for Omar, Z100. New York's number one hit music station, Omar. We are there all the time.
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8: 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It's Sheeran, Shape of You, by request for Omar. 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
0: Hey, it's Justin Crouch from Air Mornings. Just in case you missed it recently on the show,
14: we played in our championship game for Slow Pitch last night, and we had only lost one game through the whole season. And the team that beat us that one game, we beat last week to advance to the final this week. And I am very happy to report we can officially add Beer League Co-Ed D-Tier Slow Pitch Division Champions to our titles. And although it may be a little tough to squeeze it on there, I am definitely adding that to the old business card.
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0: Just outside the top 20. It's been 3 years since the last album from Lewis Capaldi, but we've got an update on new music, and it could arrive soon. Fill you in after 23. Need your love. 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
6: Hey, it's Justin Crouch from Air Mornings. 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
8: 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And of course, we remembered this the hard way. The beauty of a travel trailer is like it's like a house. Four sturdy walls, a roof, and if need be, heat. Both Brittany and I woke up the morning after tenting with blocks of ice attached to the ends of our legs, which I think most people just normally call those feet. We couldn't in that moment. So note to self, when tenting, bring extra socks.
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9: Hey, Ryan, this is Chris from Chicago. I saw Noah Kahan play live at Wrigley this summer, and it was awesome. I gotta hear more. Can you play The Great Divide, please? Thank you.
0: You got it, bro. Noah Kahan, The Great Divide.

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3: For tonight, partly cloudy, occasional showers, and a low of 6. Tomorrow, a mix of sun and clouds, small chance of showers and thunderstorms with a high of 16. On Monday, it'll be sunny and 20 degrees. Tuesday, sunshine and 25. Current weather conditions can be found anytime on your Discover Airdrie app. I'm Judy Peters.
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0: Halfway to number one. And sometimes if there's a family business, it's expected that the kids will learn the craft and follow in their parents' footsteps. But with Bailey Littrell, the family trade isn't plumbing or carpentry. It's boy banding. We'll hear from Bailey with his father, Brian, from the Backstreet Boys after 20 Golden Huntricks.

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1: 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It's coming. 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Up five next.
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12: Last week on the program here, I mentioned that I thought Main Street construction was over. I thought it was. It had been a few weeks since they racked things up, and I thought that was enough time to be able to mention something. Yeah, sure, there were still cones and equipment and whatnot out there, but I thought it was all good. I was wrong. Cones back out this morning. They have it down to one lane each way. It wasn't my drive-in this morning. Anyways, I jinxed it. My bad. I'm sorry. I didn't realize that Main Street construction was like Fight Club.
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1: Well, Stella Lefty has a hit that's dominating the country chart, and soon she'll achieve a dream that every country artist shares with a performance at the legendary Grand Ole Opry. Stella said that country was the first genre she fell in love with when she was growing up, and she can't believe that she'll stand on the same stage as so many of her musical idols. Her Opry debut is set for September 2nd, and now here she is, Boston, 17. On a train.

0: dear.
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1: Well, we're moving through your top 20, and Gracie Abrams says her new album, Daughter from Hell, kind of caught her by surprise because she didn't expect to make another album for at least another year or two. After nearly nonstop touring, she took a break from the road and tried to train her nervous system into a schedule that didn't involve being on stage every night. And the downtime helped her reflect on her life. She tried to figure out what she wanted to say through new music. But the ideas started flowing faster than she could keep up. Here's one of the tracks, Hit the Wall, 13.

0: Teddy Swims, Mr. Know-It-All. That is number 11.
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0: we'll check in with the Jonas Brothers and hear about their brand new single in a second. And congratulations to Ariana Grande for scoring her 7th number one album with Petal. And the first single rises a notch. It's this coming up.
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3: For tonight, partly cloudy, occasional showers, and a low of 6. Tomorrow, a mix of sun and clouds, small chance of showers and thunderstorms with a high of 16. On Monday, it'll be sunny and 20 degrees. Tuesday, sunshine and 25. Current weather conditions can be found anytime on your Discover Airdrie app. I'm Judy Peters.
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0: We've made it to the top 10. And a song by Steve Lacy is the end credits music for Spider-Man Brand New Day. But during an interview before the film released, he said something that made him a supervillain to fans all over the world. I'll tell you what happened after 10. Ordinary Alex Warren. They say.

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0: We're real close to number one. The Jonas Brothers made their fans very happy when they announced a big North American tour for this fall, but they have even more to be excited about with a brand new single. We'll hear from Nick, Kevin, and Joe after 7. Olivia Rodrigo, Drop Dead.

0: News in Texas. That's Ella Langley, number 6.
1: Coming up next,
0: 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Hang on for it. Plus Bruno Mars with a pair of top 5 hits starting next.
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0: Risk It All, number 3 on AT40. So for the past month, Tame Impala has had a hold on the number 1 spot, but Taylor is looking to score her monumental 18th chart topper. We'll find out if she has the garlic to stop Dracula when we reveal the top 2 in North America coming up.
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0: About to roll the 2 biggest songs in the land. First, I gotta play this for Tiffany, who requested it out of Des Moines, Iowa. She wants to hear some Lady Gaga. Done, Tiffany. AT40 by request. Bad.

0: wild y'all bad romance. It's 1840, Lady Gaga, Bad Romance for Tiffany listening in Iowa. 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

0: Yes. As it was. As it was. Come on, tell me. As it was. Harry Styles.
1: Yeah, it
0: come
1: is.
0: On. Come on.
1: Yeah,
0: come on.
1: We absolutely. Absolutely.
2: That's what I'm talking about.
1: It only took 1 second. Okay. That was so good.
0: Okay.
1: We did really good.
0: We found our calling.
1: We found it. 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
5: Nothing left but the top two. And this next artist began as a small musical project in a bedroom with one man experimenting with sounds on a four-track recorder. And he didn't expect his latest album to become a global success. He was coming off a lot of producing for other artists and admitted he forgot what it felt like to make music for himself. But he had all these ideas that kept coming to the surface, so he put everything onto the track, and this is one of the songs from those sessions. Dracula, Tame Impala, number 2.